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0: Alongside Shaboozy, that's newcomer Kevin Powers on 99.9 Radio USA. Check this out. A tech startup in China has launched Twu. What is that, you ask? Well, it's a new AI app designed to serve as a third member in real-world relationships between two people. Unlike most AI chatbots meant for one-on-one use, Twu gets into the middle of private conversations between friends and couples. It keeps track of chats, identifies common interests, and suggests real-world activities. It can also, supposedly, help couples navigate their way through real-life conflict by providing a different and neutral point of view, helping bridge communication gaps. And that's all fun and cute and all, but I tell you what, recent experience has kind of told me that it's kind of nice to get to find out the common interest yourself and actually have recent conversations, you know what I mean, or interesting conversations. You can go back and forth on something for quite a while, and personally, I don't think having AI kind of do that for you is really all that great. I don't know, talk to someone because you want to talk to them, not because AI helped you talk to them.
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1: 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Looking for somewhere new to eat or drink in the area? I'll set you up with the scoop coming up in about 10 to 15 minutes.

0: It's your home for America's best country, Radio USA. 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Right now, it's time for The Scoop. 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

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Stella Lefty, Joe Nichols, and Corey Kent on the way. Here's Riley Green.

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Well, perhaps sometimes empty words are what leads to heartbreak. And that's why you're having trouble with one, Jason Aldean. Maybe it's just me. It's Radio USA.

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1: Your daddy had a lake house. He had me painted that summer, sophomore year.

Well, especially when I'm covering Scott Hansen's show, coffee is my best friend. And I'm going to give you another reason to love it coming up in about 10 to 15 minutes on Radio USA.

0: Time's ticking. That's Justin Moore on 99.9 Radio USA. Well, hey, here's another reason to love coffee. A new study found that people who drank more coffee tended to have more muscle mass and less body fat, even when their BMI was about the same as those who drank little or no coffee. Researchers analyzed more than 2,000 adults in Finland and found that the heaviest coffee drinkers had lower levels of total and visceral fats, higher levels of skeletal muscle. In other words, the scale might not show much difference, but body composition technically did. Before you rush out for that sixth cup, though, there's a catch. The study only found a connection, not proof that coffee caused those results. Researchers say it's possible coffee drinkers have other habits that contribute to a healthier body composition. Still, it's one more piece of evidence that suggests your daily cup of coffee may come with some unexpected perks beyond just helping you survive the morning. Hey, you know what? I'll drink another cup of coffee to that, and I feel like I've been losing some fat lately. Maybe I'm going insane. But I feel like there's a little bit of fat dropping off this body of mine. Maybe it's the coffee.
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Justin and Haley Bieber just celebrated 8 years of marriage. It's impressive, considering I never thought they would make it past 7 weeks.

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Huh. Interesting, right? Here's Midland.

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1: He's a ranch hand in a pinch, man. 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Now he's a double wide on the county line. 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
1: Hudson Westbrook, that's House Again on 99.9 Radio USA. Your home for America's best country. And some good news. A 48-year-old father of three is proving that age is just a number after he officially made his college football debut for San Jose City College in California. Justin Bazard is his name. He appropriately rocks jersey number 48, and he lined up as a freshman defensive end for the Jaguars 3 decades after his original college football dreams were derailed by an injury. Encouraged by his son, Justin hit the gym, packed on 10 pounds of muscle, and earned a spot on the roster. 3 weeks into the season, he's already breaking up passes and trading football tips with his high school-aged sons. Justin admits his hamstrings are constantly sore from all the sprinting he's doing, but he also says he's having a blast. I haven't hit anyone in a football game in 30 years, so that felt good to do. I sure bet it did. Hey, it's Radio USA. More of America's best country, next.
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0: Love that one from Eric Church. That's Springsteen on 99.9 Radio USA. I'm Raleigh D, and this is Chris Jansen.
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you can big gulp a lot of drinks, but for the longest time, you haven't been able to gulp Capri Sun. Until now, that is. 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

0: Turn This Truck Around, that's Jordan Davis, Sun 99.9 Radio USA. And you might soon find yourself doing that to get a big gulp Capri Sun. That's right. They know their pouches don't last long, so they're testing a supersized version. It's called the Big Pouch. It's 9 inches tall, 6 inches wide, and can hold up to 20 ounces. Now, that's more than 3 times the original. The new pouch comes with a larger straw attached, and it's also refillable. You'll realize it from the get-go because you actually buy it empty. But it does come with a coupon that can be used toward any Capri Sun flavor. They recommend getting a 64-ounce jug for multiple refills. For now, this is just a limited-time thing. It'll be available next week, Monday to Thursday, through daily drops at Walmart.com. And they cost, this is the fun part, $6 each. It's unclear how much the coupon it comes with will be worth. And they say if it's a success, they'll add it to the permanent lineup of Capri Sun products. You know, it actually does kind of look like a big pouch. It's kind of interesting to see how they pulled that off. Would you drink a lot of Capri Sun like that? I mean, personally, I think a lot of adults are probably at the age where Capri Sun is probably better off mixed into some kind of cocktail. But then again, I don't know. Guess we'll see how many people buy into this.
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0: that's Jason Aldean on 99.9 Radio USA. Doctors in China recently made quite a startling discovery after a 35-year-old man sought treatment for blood in his urine. Scans revealed multiple sewing needles throughout his body, including one lodged inside his heart. According to a medical case report, the needle had pierced the protective sac around the heart and was moving with the heart's left ventricle. I'm a person who feels pain, so I'm just already imagining this and going, ugh. Doctors believe the man likely inserted the needles himself over time, although neither he nor his family could explain how they got there. Surgeons successfully removed the needle, posing the greatest risk, and the patient recovered and was stable at a 9-month follow-up. Researchers say such cases are extremely rare, with only 34 similar heart needle cases reported worldwide. And I'm still sitting here feeling like I've got a needle in my heart, so BRB.
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99.9 Radio USA. I'm Raleigh D. That does it for me. But hey, after midnight with Granger Smith's up next. And Scott Hansen starts your Finally Friday with you tomorrow morning at 6 a.m. Thanks so much for spending some time with me today. And I'll see ya next time.

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5: 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Welcome to show number 1715. It's After Midnight. I'm your host, Granger Smith. I've got so much planned for you this show, all the way to the sun comes up. But it begins right here at hour number one, where I've got some good news headed your way. Hang tight for this. I've got some Nashville news and Hudson bringing in stories about your favorite stars in Nashville. And I've got a whole bunch of good country music to play for you. It all begins right here. It's After Midnight, y'all.

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0: God, family, and country music. That's what we're all about. 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

Okay, I got a topic I want to discuss next hour. I want to hear from you on this. What is it in your life that concerns you? Take that however you will and call me. We'll talk about this next hour. 866-607-8383.

0: 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I'm in Denison, Ohio, and I listen to you every night.
1: Hey, Bob. I sure appreciate you, brother. Thank you so much for letting me know. This is-

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0: Ann is about to join us with another round of Nashville news. And what do you got coming up?
1: Oh, Granger, you know I love me a singing superstar when they stop by. And, well, Luke Bryan promoting his new album out today called Signs. So we'll ask him all about it next in your Nashville news.

0: say so.
1: News from Nashville's Music Row. It's Ann Hudson.
2: Yes, Luke Bryan with us today. Brand new album out called Signs. What's it all about?
3: It's all about everything, really. It's going to cure world hunger. It's going to end the U.S.-Iran Strait of Hormuz standoff. It's going to make glaciers freeze over again. It's just going to do everything that we need in life. It's going to make some liver enzymes maybe go up a little bit.
2: I got that vibe already this morning, like skimming through the whole album. I was like, yep, time to start drinking, cracking open a beer. Very thematic throughout the album, to be expected. We love our Luke Bryan beer anthems. I'm just curious, like, how did you have fun before you got famous versus like how you have fun now? Like, what is the difference?
3: I don't look at credit card statements anymore. Really, I just go after it. Just like max them out. We'll figure it out later.
2: Yeah. I love it.
3: Early in my career, I was putting everything on their credit card. Now everything's on my credit card, which I love. But when I look back in what it takes, like every step of the way, I was having the time of my life. I mean, when I was in a 15-passenger van playing college bars for people that didn't even know my music, I was like engaged, freaking out, loving it. Now when I'm on stage and I see sold out show, I'm like, I'm really grateful and I'm really humbled and I'm really honored and I'm really like bonus years.
2: Totally, Luke. I get that. New album, Signs, out now.
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6: Welcome to Friday. It's After Midnight, y'all. It's finally here. The weekend right around the corner. I'm your host, Granger Smith. I've got this question. What is it in your life that concerns you? You can answer that however you would like. 866-607-8383. I'll put you on the air. Plus, Earl Dibbles Jr. will be here to give us another week of Dip 'em and Pick 'em. That's on the way.
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1: We've been running this topic for a few days, asking what is a concern that you have? Something you may be worried about, something you might be anxious about. I've got my producer, the Ant-Man, sitting with me. We're taking these phone calls. I want to get you on the air right now. 866-607-8383.
2: Hey, Granger, just listening to you on 99.1 WQIK. What concerns me the most is that one day I'm just going to be a memory for my kids and my wife. It really concerns me whether or not I'm doing the right thing, showing them how to do things certain the right way, making sure that I'm teaching them, showing them how to be a good person. And I just hope and pray that I'm doing it right, because I didn't have a mom or dad that did. So just doing the best I can.
1: There's a lot packed in that one.
3: Cool. A lot. Do we have enough time to
1: jump into this? No, I don't think we do. But I get it. I get it. You have a short amount of time on this earth to teach your children.
3: Yeah.
1: You have an even shorter time while they're still living under the same roof. And you start to worry, maybe I'm not going to teach them all the things they need to learn.
3: Kind of had that one last night too, didn't we? Something similar.
1: Very similar.
3: Just being a good
1: father.
3: Dad.
1: Yeah. 866-607-8383.
4: Boy, that was a really easy question to answer. A worry. My big worry is that I will outlive my money. I'm no longer able to work, though I did work for many, many years. I have a small support system, so that's my big worry.
1: Another similar call from last night.
3: Yeah, for sure. In that, she kind of said it much more concisely, outliving the money that she has.
1: Yeah, you don't know. Because healthcare, nursing homes, this stuff's really expensive. So you start to worry about, will I have enough? Will I be a burden on my kids? They have to put me in this, mental care place.
3: Yeah.
1: That's a legitimate worry. How about you guys? 866-607-8383.
5: 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Just call up at 866-607-8383. 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

0: flag still waving tonight? Because you're working. Thanks for being up with us here on After Midnight with Granger Smith.
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0: Ryan from Warrenton, Virginia. I listen to you every morning on my way to work. I work in Reston, and your show is great.
1: Brother, I needed that encouragement, man. Thanks so much for calling. No need.

Late Night Country just hits different. And Granger is bringing the soundtrack to your overnight. Thanks for being a part of the After Midnight family.

0: time for Dip'em and Pick'em with Earl Dibbles Jr. on After Midnight.
1: Here we go, week three. Hey, I'm not even sure if I got them right last week except for one. Shoot. Let's do better this week. Up first, we got a couple of Big 12 teams battling it out in primetime. Texas Tech Red Raiders invited them Houston Cougars. Come out there to their oral fields and check it out for a game. Ain't nothing out that way except for some oil rigs and some football. Well, maybe a few tortillas and a whole bunch of money out there. Shoot. Winners, probably Red Raiders. Up next, Florida State Seminoles is heading down there to Roll Tide with Alabama. It looked like Bama was going to be in trouble last week until they pulled out another one out of their Bear Bryant hat. Them Seminole winds, they ain't blowing like they used to. Shoot. Winners, Roll Tide. Last one. And this one could get ugly, I think. LSU Tigers is heading down there to visit them Ole Misses. Shoot, that old thing with Lane Kiffin's like going to see your old girlfriend and she's got a new boyfriend and you got to sit with them for 3 hours in your house. I bet that ABC is going to bleep out all them folks saying, God bless your heart, when they find out what it really means. Shoot, this will be a good one. And if Lane gets his way, he'll have some old NFL players in the game to help him out. I'm going to say winners, LSU's.
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4: 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I'm Granger Smith, your host. We're going to talk about some things that went down on this day in history coming up, plus some Nashville news with Dan.

One great slugger played his 2,000th game on this day. Do you know who that was? Hang on, I'll tell you. Plus some other things that went down on this day in history coming up in two songs.

0: loves talking about history, and he's even got the diploma to prove it. 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
1: On this day, September the 18th, 1793, George Washington laid the cornerstone to the United States Capitol building. 1809, Royal Opera House opened in London. 1947, the CIA was established. 1951, the movie A Streetcar Named Desire premiered. 1965, Mickey Mantle played his 2,000th game. 1973, President Jimmy Carter filed a report on a UFO sighting, claiming that he had seen an unidentified flying object in October of 1969. 1981, a Canada mall set the record with the most parking spots in a single lot at 20,000. Some famous birthdays include actors Jada Pinkett Smith, actor James Marsden, actor Jason Sudeikis, and cyclist Lance Armstrong. Those are just a few things that went down on this day in history.
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0: Hey, Granger. John from Grove City. Listen to you every morning, man. You get me through my shifts. Appreciate you.
1: Hey, John. I appreciate you, brother. Thanks for calling. Hey,

0: We've got someone who stays connected to Nashville just for you. Her name is Ann Hudson. Ann, what do you got coming up in Nashville news?
1: Today's a big day because not only do we have Luke Bryan's new album out, but Drew Baldridge has an album, and we'll talk to him about that coming up next in your Nashville news.

0: Here's what's new in Nashville. Here's Ann Hudson.
1: Drew Baldridge in the studio. I love this because we got a big album situation happening here.
2: We do, Ann. So big. So exciting.
1: Farm Faith Family. Why? Pillars, I'm assuming.
2: That's right. Pillars. Yeah. Just words that built me. You know, I grew up on a farm, middle of nowhere, moved to Nashville at 19 on a dream, and grew up singing in church, and faith, you know, has always been a big part of my life, and family also. I mean, I have a 5-month-old and a 3-year-old. So right now I am in the middle of family, a beautiful wife. And these are all words that built who I am. And I think when I sit down to start writing this album, I wanted people to know more about me than just she's somebody's daughter or tough people. And I wanted to get to know what I stood for. If people go buy the vinyl, it's literally 3 discs. It's Farm, Faith, Family. So it's kind of broken down into thirds, this whole album is, and it means a lot. This is my first major label release. I've been an independent artist, putting out songs alone, started my own label. It's hard, you know, so to have a team come alongside and this be the first album with a major label team, I'm just feel very blessed.
1: Oh, I love that. We're so proud of you, and you can download Drew Baldridge's album now.
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5: Hey, it's finally Friday for all of us third shifters. Hey, I'm glad to be right alongside you. Thank you for keeping America rolling 24/7. Granger Smith here, your host of After Midnight. A whole bunch of good country music to play for you this hour. And I've got this question, this topic. What is something that eases your mind? Something that eases your mind. Help us out. Encourage us. 866-607-8383. I'll put you on.

What is it that eases your mind? You got something that eases your mind you can encourage us with? Let me know. We're going to talk about this in two songs, but I want you to call me and I'll put you on the air. 866-607-8383.

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1: Okay, we've been asking the question about what is something that worries you. I've been getting your phone calls. I've got my producer, the Ant-Man, sitting with me. But we don't want to do that without also seeing the other side and asking for something that eases your mind. What's something that eases your mind? 866-607-8383.
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0: for Dip'em and Pick'em with Earl Dibbles Jr. on After Midnight.
1: Here we go, week three. Hey, I'm not even sure if I got them right last week except for one. Shoot. Let's do better this week. Up first, we got a couple of Big 12 teams battling it out in primetime. Texas Tech Red Raiders invited them Houston Cougars. Come out there to their oil fields and check it out for a game. Ain't nothing out that way except for some oil rigs and some football. Well, maybe a few tortillas and a whole bunch of money out there. Shoot. Winners, probably Red Raiders. Up next, Florida State Seminoles is heading down there to Roll Tide with Alabama. It looked like Bama was going to be in trouble last week until they pulled out another one out of their Bear Bryant hat. Them Seminole winds, they ain't blowing like they used to. Shoot. Winners, Roll Tide. Last one. And this one could get ugly, I think. LSU Tigers is heading down there to visit them Ole Misses. Shoot, that old thing with Lane Kiffin's like going to see your old girlfriend and she's got a new boyfriend and you got to sit with them for 3 hours in your house. I bet that ABC is going to bleep out all them folks saying, God bless your heart, when they find out what it really means. Shoot, this will be a good one. And if Lane gets his way, he'll have some old NFL players in the game to help him out. I'm going to say winners, LSU's.
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6: Finally, Friday, early risers. What's up? Welcome to After Midnight with me, your host, Granger Smith. So grateful you guys have made this America's favorite radio program. And I've got some good news besides that I want to read for you, hopefully put a smile on your face early on a Friday. And then Nashville news, Ann Hudson's going to have you covered on that. Stories about your favorite stars in Nashville and what they're up to. All of this coming up soon this hour. Please don't change that station.

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0: If you're wide awake, you are in the right place. 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

say so. Okay, I brought this up last hour, and I'm circling it back around because I want to hear from you. What is something that eases your mind? 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

0: 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This is Colby calling from Fort Collins, Colorado on Colt 100.7. Thank you.
1: Thank you, Colby. I appreciate you calling, brother.

0: Ann is about to join us with another round of Nashville news. And what do you got coming up?
1: Oh, Granger, you know I love me a singing superstar when they stop by. And, well, Luke Bryan promoting his new album out today called Signs. So we'll ask him all about it next in your Nashville news.

0: news from Nashville's Music Row. It's Ann Hudson.
1: Yes, Luke Bryan with us today. Brand new album out called Signs. What's it all about?
2: It's all about everything, really. It's going to cure world hunger. It's going to end the U.S.-Iran Strait of Hormuz standoff. It's going to make glaciers freeze over again. It's just going to do everything that we need in life. It's going to make some liver enzymes maybe go up a little bit.
1: I got that vibe already this morning, like skimming through the whole album. I was like, yep, time to start drinking, cracking open a beer. Very thematic throughout the album, to be expected. We love our Luke Bryan beer anthems. I'm just curious, like, how did you have fun before you got famous versus like how you have fun now? Like, what is the difference?
2: I don't look at credit card statements anymore. Really, I just go after it. Just like max them out. We'll figure it out later.
1: Yeah. I love it.
2: Early in my career, I was putting everything on their credit card. Now everything's on my credit card, which I love. But when I look back and what it takes, like every step of the way, I was having the time of my life. I mean, when I was in a 15-passenger van playing college bars for people that didn't even know my music, I was like engaged, freaking out, loving it. Now when I'm on stage and I see sold out show, I'm like, I'm really grateful and I'm really humbled and I'm really honored and I'm really like bonus years.
1: Totally, Luke. I get that. New album, Signs, out now.
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0: 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Then crank it up. You're locked in to After Midnight with Granger Smith.

Hey, thanks for sharing your Friday, or at least part of it, here with me on After Midnight, y'all. Before you take off and get that Friday started, let me remind you, God is great and He is worthy of our praise. I'm Granger Smith, coming to y'all from the Yee Yee Farm in Central Texas. If you want to hang out some more, we can. 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
5: 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Welcome, y'all. I'm Granger Smith, your host. Thank you for making this America's favorite radio program. We're going to talk about some things that went down on this day in history coming up, plus some Nashville news, stories about your favorite stars out there in Nashville with Ann Hudson. All of this here on this final hour of Friday's edition. Hang tight. 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

0: talking about history, and he's even got the diploma to prove it. It's time for This Day in History on After Midnight with Granger Smith.
1: On this day, September the 18th, 1793, George Washington laid the cornerstone to the United States Capitol building. 1809, Royal Opera House opened in London. 1947, the CIA was established. 1951, the movie A Streetcar Named Desire premiered. 1965, Mickey Mantle played his 2,000th game. 1973, President Jimmy Carter filed a report on a UFO sighting, claiming that he had seen an unidentified flying object in October of 1969. 1981, a Canada mall set the record with the most parking spots in a single lot at 20,000. Some famous birthdays include actors Jada Pinkett Smith, actor James Marsden, actor Jason Sudeikis, and cyclist Lance Armstrong. Those are just a few things that went down on this day in history.
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4: 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And there's a guy that I like, JP, who says people come up to me and they're like, why am I always attracted to bad boys? And he's like, well, what kind of TV shows are you watching? And they're like, no, you're not hearing me. Like, I'm having problems. He's like, man, could you be aware of, like, subconsciously these things that you're consuming, the types of people that you're around? 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

0: When the rest of the world is asleep, we're keeping things rolling. 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

You are the heroes working that third shift, keeping the world going. Thank you for letting me be a little part of your Friday shift. Thanks for listening to After Midnight. Wouldn't

0: miles on it.
1: Hey, good morning. We are making hay, hauling hay in Missouri country. So this music's keeping us awake. Thanks for the company. You're doing great. Appreciate it.
2: Hey, I wanted to say hey back. Thanks for hauling that hay and listening after midnight. Wait.

0: We've got someone who stays connected to Nashville just for you. Her name is Ann Hudson. Ann, what do you got coming up in Nashville news?
1: Today's a big day because not only do we have Luke Bryan's new album out, but Drew Baldridge has an album, and we'll talk to him about that coming up next in your Nashville news.

0: Here's what's new in Nashville. Here's Ann Hudson.
1: Drew Baldridge in the studio. I love this because we got a big album situation happening here.
2: We do, Ann. So big. So exciting.
1: Farm Faith Family. Why? Pillars, I'm assuming.
2: That's right. Pillars. Yeah. Just words that built me. You know, I grew up on a farm, middle of nowhere, moved to Nashville at 19 on a dream, and grew up singing in church, and faith, you know, has always been a big part of my life, and family also. I mean, I have a 5-month-old and a 3-year-old, so right now I am in the middle of family, a beautiful wife, and these are all words that built who I am. And I think when I sit down to start writing this album, I wanted people to know more about me than just she's somebody's daughter or tough people. And I wanted to get to know what I stood for. If people go buy the vinyl, it's literally 3 discs. It's Farm, Faith, Family. So it's kind of broken down into thirds, this whole album is. And it means a lot. This is my first major label release. I've been an independent artist, putting out songs alone, started my own label. It's hard, you know. So to have a team come alongside and this be the first album with a major label team, I'm just feel very blessed.
1: Oh, I love that. We're so proud of you. And you can download Drew Baldridge's album now.
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8: 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Please come in.
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5: 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Beer.
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1: How come you guys eat that crap?
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0: 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A day and a half, and I had seniority. That's the kind of turnover they have at those jobs.
1: You have to come to the restaurant to order food.
2: Well, I'll send somebody to pick it up. Just have it ready.
1: It's ready now.
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4: 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Good morning and happy Friday to you. It's 8:04 and 44 degrees. My name is Scott Hansen. Here's Jason Aldean and Carrie.

0: 99.9 Radio USA, worth your wild. Good stuff from Russell Dickerson. Good morning, it's Scott Hansen. It's 10 after 6. It's 45 degrees. It's going to be a pretty nice day today. We might have a little bit of fog this morning, depending on where you are. They're saying patchy fog, but we don't have an advisory for the fog, so probably not as foggy as it was yesterday morning. Otherwise, it looks like the weather's going to be pretty nice for the weekend. I mean, just normal. It's not supposed to rain. It's going to be partly sunny and 66 tomorrow, and partly sunny and 62 on Sunday. Monday will be mostly sunny and 59. I don't see any mention of rain here until, let's see, through Wednesday. Yeah, just the near future here, the next 4 or 5 days, doesn't look like any rain in our forecast. So there you go. Get out and do something fun. Today, we've got a McDonald's prize to give away, and that's your delicious hot apple pie from McDonald's. Be careful. That pie filling is very hot. And you can win that with a McDonald's quick quiz question in about a half hour. Going to be checking on the sports at 6:25.
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0: A little bit of patchy fog possible this morning before 8 a.m. Otherwise, just mostly cloudy. High today about 61. Mostly cloudy tonight, low down to 42. Tomorrow, Saturday, it's going to be partly sunny with a high of 66. Sunday, partly sunny with a high of 62. It's 45 in Hibbing, 44 in Virginia, 48 in Grand Rapids, 55 in Duluth. 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

0: 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It's 6:17. And can you feel them? Can you feel the good vibes? It's Chris Jansen.
1: I ain't watching TV today. Bad music can just stay away. If you ain't got anything good to say, then shut your mouth.

0: 99.9 Radio USA, Zach Top there in that south of Sanity. It's 45 degrees at 624, and we've got more great music on the way. In fact, we've got Ella and Riley together coming up. We also have a 99-second news update on the way, and a look at sports next.
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0: Good morning. I'm Scott Hansen with this look at sports. The Vikings face another division rival in week two. Minnesota will be looking to start the season 2-0 when it visits the Chicago Bears on Sunday. The Vikings are coming off a thrilling victory over the Green Bay Packers. The Minnesota Twins were walked off by the LA Angels 5-4 in 10 innings from Anaheim. Minnesota has dropped four of its last five. They will continue their four-game series tonight. The NHL preseason starts this weekend. The Wild are in action tomorrow. Minnesota is hosting the Chicago Blackhawks. In college football, the 1-1 Minnesota Gophers will host Akron tomorrow. The Minnesota Lynx return to the hardwood after breaking for the Women's World Cup. Minnesota will be looking to snap its two-game skid tonight. The Lynx are hosting the New York Liberty at Target Center. And Minnesota United FC is hoping to get back in the win column. The Loons have dropped three in a row. Minnesota hosts the LA Galaxy tomorrow at Allianz Field. Now, with more sports, here's Matt McCoy.
2: Another big game for Bills quarterback Josh Allen. He threw for three touchdowns and ran for two more as Buffalo outscored Detroit 41-31 in the NFL Thursday night game. Bills running back James Cook, 135 yards on the ground. Lions QB Jared Goff had four touchdown passes, but not enough to overcome an early 21-0 deficit.
3: Really understand we need to start good. We just start on that momentum and ignite some of those plays in the first drive and the second drive and not allow ourselves to get in these holes.
2: The Lions fall to 1-1 while the Bills are 2-0. Sunday NFL games include the Ravens hosting the Saints. Ravens wideout Zay Flowers, a question mark, yet to practice this week with a hamstring strain. Also Sunday, the Patriots host the Steelers. Pats running back Travion Henderson, who missed the opener with an ankle injury, says he's ready to go this week. College football last night included an ACC matchup with Pitt beating Syracuse. There's a top five team in action tonight as Miami plays at Wake Forest. I'm Matt McCoy.
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0: It's 45 degrees at 6:29, and it's Scott Hansen with this USA 99 second update. It's brought to you by B2Bank of Mount Iron and Buell. Minnesota Senator Amy Klobuchar is pushing a bipartisan bill requiring safety testing for advanced AI. The proposal would require developers to work with the federal government to test certain models before release. Companies would also have to report imminent risks associated with their technology. Klobuchar is working with Republican Senators John Thune and Ted Cruz on the legislation. President Trump and some House Republican leaders have argued AI companies should face less federal oversight. The North Shore Inline Marathon is celebrating its 30th anniversary this weekend. It begins today with an expo at the Deck in Duluth featuring over 70 vendors, and race packet pickup will be from noon to 9 p.m. On Saturday, the full marathon will see inline skaters race down the North Shore to the finish line in downtown Duluth. Other associated events will include an inline skate half marathon, a roller ski marathon, and half marathon. The Duluth, City of Duluth Tunnel 10K Skate, the Aspirus Health Half Marathon, and the Findon Marketing Tunnel 10K Runs. The event is expected to bring thousands of skaters, runners, spectators, and volunteers to the area. Motorists should plan for detours and delays along the course from 6 a.m. till about 2 p.m. on I-35 and Scenic Highway 61. They will be closed and detour routes will be marked. Northland weather for today. Well, we've got a little bit of patchy fog possible this morning. Otherwise, it'll be mostly cloudy. A high today about 61. Mostly cloudy tonight, low down to 42. Tomorrow, Saturday, partly sunny with a high of 66. Sunday will be sunny, I should say partly sunny anyway, with a high of 62. It is 45 degrees in Hibbing and Virginia, 48 in Grand Rapids, and 55 in Duluth. 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And you look like you love me. It's Ella Langley with Riley Green on 99.9 Radio USA.
9: 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I'd been out on the road, lonely at night. 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
1: 99.9 Radio USA Horseback. Yep, it's Kojo Cody Johnson. It's 6:38 and it's 47 degrees. And we've got a McDonald's quick quiz question for you about cheeseburgers. Yes, today is National Cheeseburger Day, and our McDonald's quick quiz question for the hot apple pie from McDonald's, the quick quiz question is coming up next.
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1: weather. Well, we've got a little bit of patchy fog possible here this morning. Otherwise, mostly cloudy. We're going to see a high of 61. Mostly cloudy tonight, low down to 42. And tomorrow, Saturday, it'll be partly sunny with a high of 66. Sunday, partly sunny with a high of 62. It's 47 in Hibbing and Virginia. 48 in Grand Rapids, 55 in Duluth, and the forecast brought to you by CarQuest Auto Parts of Grand Rapids. Here we go, McDonald's quick quiz question. The prize this morning is the delicious hot apple pie from McDonald's. And, of course, McDonald's has wonderful cheeseburgers as well. But today, we're just talking about National Cheeseburger Day. What kind of cheese is the most popular, according to a survey, on the cheeseburger? What kind of cheese is most popular on the cheeseburger, according to a survey? 1-866-873-0965. 1-866-873-0965. Here's Morgan Wallen on Radio USA.

0: 99.9 Radio USA, Ben by now. That's Morgan Wallen. It's 47 degrees, it's 6:45, and we are in the middle of what we like to call the McDonald's Quick Quiz Question. The prize this morning is the delicious hot apple pie from McDonald's. The question is about cheeseburgers, because today is National Cheeseburger Day. What type of cheese, or what kind of cheese, is the most popular to put on a cheeseburger, according to a survey? Let's go to the phone and find out. Hello, good morning, Radio USA.
1: Is it American cheese?
0: It is American cheese. Yes, 70% of those surveyed said they prefer American cheese. That was followed by cheddar at 59%, Swiss at 40%, and mozzarella at 39%. And you're the winner. Who's this?
1: Lee.
0: Lee, congratulations, Lee. You are the winner. We've got the hot apple pie from McDonald's coming your way. Lee, where are you calling from?
1: Gilbert.
0: Tell everybody what station made you a big McDonald's winner.
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What My World Spins Around. Isn't that good? That's Jordan Davis. It's 47 degrees right now. Coming up on 6:50, it's Scott Hansen in the morning. We've got great music for you from, well, let's see. We've got Flatland Cavalry. We're loving them. Their song, Never Coming Back, is on the way. We have a 99-second news update for you as well. But first...

0: Well, we have a 50-year-old Englishman. He's under arrest after he got drunk and then drove 150 miles without having insurance or a driver's license. And there is a reason why he doesn't have a driver's license, because he's blind. Yes, police spotted the man identified as Anthony Hall swerving across lanes of traffic on the highway. Investigators say Hall had consumed 4 bottles of wine before taking his partner's car and heading towards Scotland. Hall, who is almost completely blind, told authorities that he followed the taillights of a large truck in front of him to navigate. Remarkably, he even stopped for fuel along the way. No crashes were reported, and Hall eventually pleaded guilty to drunk driving, driving without a license or insurance, and taking the vehicle without permission. He received a 36-week suspended jail sentence and ordered into rehabilitation. So, I just have to chuckle at that. What made him think that he could drive? No license, plus he's blind.
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0: It's 47 degrees at 6:54. Scott Hansen with this USA 99 second update brought to you by Grand Rapids Marine, a mile and a half west of Grand Rapids on Highway 2. Minnesota Senator Amy Klobuchar is pushing a bipartisan bill requiring safety testing for advanced AI. The proposal would require developers to work with federal government to test certain models before release. Companies would also have to report imminent risks associated with their technology. Klobuchar is working with Republican Senators John Thune and Ted Cruz on the legislation. President Trump and some House Republican leaders have argued AI companies should face less federal oversight. A man is getting 14 months in federal prison for spraying vinegar on Congresswoman Ilhan Omar. Anthony Kazmierczak pleaded guilty to assaulting a federal officer during a January town hall in Minneapolis. Prosecutors say he sprayed Omar with vinegar from a syringe before security tackled him. Kazmierczak will also serve 2 years of supervised release and is barred from contacting Omar. He still faces separate state charges on threats of violence and misdemeanor assault. Northland weather for today. It looks pretty good. Little fog this morning, possible before 8. Otherwise, mostly cloudy. A high today will be about 61. Mostly cloudy tonight, low down to 42. Tomorrow, Saturday, it's going to be partly sunny with a high of 66. Sunday will be partly sunny with a high of 62. Right now, it's 47 in Hibbing. It's 47 in Virginia, 48 in Grand Rapids, and 55 in Duluth. Your 99-second update brought to you by Grand Rapids Marine, a mile and a half west of Grand Rapids on Highway 2. And this is Flatland Cavalry. 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

99.9 Radio USA. It's 7:06, 47 degrees. It's Graylin James, who just found out he's going to be opening up for Kenny Chesney next summer. Radio USA. Well, I did.

0: 99.9 Radio USA Water at a wedding. That's Graylin James. As I mentioned, he's going to be going out on tour with Kenny Chesney. And Kenny Chesney is getting back on the road in 2027. And he's going to be making a stop at U.S. Bank Stadium on Saturday, May 22nd. It'll be Kenny Chesney and Eric Church. They're going to kind of be co-headliners on this show. But also Sheryl Crow and Graylin James are going to be the opening act. So that's going to be great. Saturday, May 22nd at U.S. Bank Stadium. On the way, we've got birthdays in 10, 12 minutes or so. And yes, we will play birthday trivia and give away that Northland meal deal from Papa Murphy's Pizza. 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
2: The concept behind the Toast of the Town was to feature famous people. Some were entertainers, others were not, but they had to be interesting. Dean Martin and Jerry Lewis were the first guests. But since the show aired in New York on Sunday nights, some Broadway stars would be booked after their matinee performances. Many Rodgers and Hammerstein show tunes were featured. The host, a straight-laced MC, would interview the guests and would read commercials for Lincoln Mercury, the show's sponsor. The host wanted two changes for Toast of the Town's eighth season. He wanted more control over the guests. He said that each show should have a guest that appealed to a younger audience, something for dad, a heartthrob for mom, and a comedic relief act. He also wanted the show's name changed. The Toast of the Town became The Ed Sullivan Show on this day, September 18th, 1955. And on this day, attach your name to things that are important to you. I'm Chris Conley.
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0: Radio USA Weather. Well, a little bit of patchy fog is possible here yet before 8 a.m. Otherwise, it's going to be cloudy. High today about 61. Mostly cloudy tonight. Low down to 42. Tomorrow, Saturday, partly sunny with a high of 66. Sunday, partly sunny with a high of 62. It's 47 in Hibbing and Virginia, 49 in Grand Rapids, 55 in Duluth. 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

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Well, we're getting ready for the birthdays and birthday trivia. 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

0: 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It's Zach John King. 7:23, 47 degrees. Time for the birthdays and birthday trivia. We do have the Northland meal deal from Papa Murphy's Pizza to give away here in just a minute. Let's see, local birthdays. We've got a bunch as usual. It's a happy 18th birthday, and that happens to be a golden birthday because today's the 18th. So happy golden birthday to Ethan Berglund. Hope you have the best day ever. That's with love from Amber, Brian, and your siblings. We also have, I have one here for tomorrow that was sent in. It's a happy 23rd birthday to Iris Dahl of Lakeland. That birthday is tomorrow, the 19th. Happy birthday, Iris. More birthdays for today locally. Becca Ray Butler of Carlton. Happy 16th birthday. Cal and Mamie Scott of Gilbert. Are they twins? It doesn't say they're twins, but they share a birthday, so maybe they are. They are 18 today. We have Emma Braddock of Iron. Happy 19th birthday. Nick Troutwine of Fail. Happy 23rd birthday. Colin Hill of West Eveleth. Happy 24th birthday. Blake Zadnikar of Hutter. Happy 24th birthday. Sammy Elg and Haley Honkinen are celebrating their 34th birthday today. We have Doug Brisky, happy 62nd birthday. Delaney, is it Georgie? Delaney Hullinan or Hallinan Georgie of Virginia, happy last of your 60s birthday. Marshall Bergerson of Virginia, happy 87th birthday. Then we have some wedding anniversaries. Happy 16th anniversary to Paul and Lori Mattson. Happy 27th anniversary to Sean and Denise Jensen of Mackinac. A happy 23rd anniversary to Jim and Patty Luke of Embarrassed Lake. Celebrity birthdays today. We have Taylor Dye. She's half of Maddie and Tay. Taylor Dye is 31 years old today. We have Patrick Schwarzenegger. He's an actor, son of Arnold Schwarzenegger and Marie Shriver. He has romantically been involved with Miley Cyrus in the past. I'm pretty sure they're not together anymore. But Patrick Schwarzenegger is 33 today. We have Indy car driver Ari Leyendyke Jr. He was also on The Bachelor in 2017, and he's been on a few other reality shows. Ari Leyendyke Jr. is 45 today. We have actor Jason Sudeikis, had a long run on Saturday Night Live and several movies, and most recently, of course, Ted Lasso. Although, well, they just started making new Ted Lassos again, and my wife and I kind of late to the party on Ted Lasso, but we started looking at those shows, I don't know, a couple of months ago. And we're all caught up now waiting for the new Ted Lassos to come out. Jason Sudeikis is 51 today. We have actor James Marsden at 53. We have Jada Pinkett Smith, Will Smith's wife. And she's an actor in her own right. And she's 55 years old today. Lance Armstrong, disgraced now. He was kind of a hero of winning 7 consecutive Tour de France bicycle races, but it turns out he was, I don't know, he's used performance-enhancing drugs. Let's just put it that way. Lance Armstrong, 55 today. And Dr. Ben Carson, acclaimed surgeon, ran unsuccessfully for the Republican presidential nomination, and he is now the Secretary of Housing and Urban Development in the Trump administration. Dr. Ben Carson is 75 years old today. All right, birthday trivia. Northland meal deal from Papa Murphy's Pizza is up for grabs. Jason Sudeikis is celebrating his 51st birthday today. Of course, he plays Ted Lasso on the TV show Ted Lasso. My question is, what is the name of the fictional soccer team that Ted Lasso coaches? He used to coach the men. Now he coaches the women of this team. What team am I speaking of? 1-866 873-0965. Hello, good morning, Radio USA.
1: Hi, is it AFC Richmond?
0: It's AFC Richmond. Yes, you are correct, and you're the winner. Who's this?
1: This is Daryl.
0: What's the first name?
1: Daryl.
0: Congratulations, Daryl. You are the winner. We've got the Northland Meal Deal from Papa Murphy's coming your way. Daryl, where are you calling from? All right, hang on, Daryl.
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0: It's 7:30. It's 48 degrees. Scott Hansen with this USA 99 second update brought to you by Mackey Body and Glass of Grand Rapids. A man is getting 14 months in federal prison for spraying vinegar on Congresswoman Ilhan Omar. Anthony Kazmierczak pleaded guilty to assaulting a federal officer during a January town hall in Minneapolis. Prosecutors say he sprayed Omar with vinegar from a syringe before security tackled him. Kazmierczak will also serve 2 years of supervised release and is barred from contacting Omar. He still faces separate state charges of threats of violence and misdemeanor assault. Minnesota Senator Amy Klobuchar is pushing a bipartisan bill requiring safety testing for advanced AI. The proposal would require developers to work with the federal government to test certain models before release. Companies would also have to report imminent risks associated with their technology. Klobuchar is working with Republican Senators John Thune and Ted Cruz on the legislation. President Trump and some House Republican leaders have argued AI companies should face less federal oversight. Northland weather for today. Well, a little bit of patchy fog is still possible before 8, otherwise mostly cloudy. A high today about 61. Mostly cloudy tonight, low down to 42. Tomorrow, Saturday, partly sunny with a high of 66. Then Sunday will be partly sunny with a high of 62. It's 48 in Hibbing and Virginia. It's 50 in Grand Rapids. It's 55 in Duluth. 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

0: 99.9 Radio USA, Rethink Some Things. It's Luke Combs. It's 737. It's 48 degrees. And we've got another game to play. The game is Name That TV Show Theme Song. 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
0: A little bit of patchy fog still possible here before 8. Otherwise, mostly cloudy today with a high of 61. Mostly cloudy tonight, low to 42. Tomorrow, Saturday, partly sunny with a high of 66. Sunday still looks good, partly sunny and 62. It's 48 in Hibbing and Virginia. 50 in Grand Rapids, 55 in Duluth. 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All right, we do have the Friday song coming up, by the way. But first, we're going to play Name That TV Show Theme Song. We have $10 in free play at the Fun Zone Arcade at the Pizza Ranch in the Gracier Shopping Center in Hibbing up for grabs. And we're trying to figure out what TV show this theme song is from.

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Call with your answer, please. 1-866-873-0965. It's Kenny Chesney. It's Carry On 99.9 Radio USA.

99.9 Radio USA Carry On. That's Kenny Chesney. It's 7:44. It's 48 degrees. We're in the middle of playing Name That TV Show theme song. $10 in free play at the Fun Zone Arcade at the Pizza Ranch in the Gracier Shopping Center in Hibbing is up for grabs. And we're trying to figure out what TV show this theme song is from.

0: 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Can you tell me what TV show that's from?
1: Is it Ted Lasso?
0: It's Ted Lasso. Yes, you are correct, and you're the winner. Who's this?
1: Miles.
0: Miles, congratulations. You're the winner. We've got $10 in free play at the Fun Zone Arcade at the Pizza Ranch in the Gracier Shopping Center in Hibbin coming your way. Miles, where are you calling from?
1: Grand Rapids.
0: Grand Rapids, wonderful. 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

0: We are going to blitz like Dick Butkus into the backfield of the future and throw a vicious four-arm shiver on the demon ball carriers of the past.
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5: 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Beer.
6: Good night, everybody. 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

0: We're also embarrassed to eat fast food. 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
1: I worked at McDonald's for a day and a half when I was 18. 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
2: You have to come to the restaurant to order food.
3: 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Just have it ready.
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5: 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Yes, it's Friday. Yes, it's the best day of the week indeed. 48 degrees, 7:49, Scott Hansen in the morning. And boy, do we have great music on the way. We've got some Hudson Westbrook coming up and something coming up tomorrow. You can support your local volunteer fire department at the Eveleth Volunteer Fire Auxiliary's annual fundraiser. Again, this is tomorrow at the Eveleth Elks Club. Stop by for a $10 burger bash from 4 until 7, along with a silent auction throughout the event. The auxiliary will also hold its annual raffle with drawings beginning at 6 p.m. Proceeds will support fire safety, education, and department needs in the community. Again, this event is tomorrow at the Eveleth Elks Club from 4 until 7 p.m., a burger bash to support the Eveleth Volunteer Fire Department.
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5: It's 48 degrees at 7:52. It's Scott Hansen with this USA 99 second update brought to you by Ford of Hibbing Service Department. With 7 weeks before Election Day, two Minnesota Republicans are leading two statewide races. A KSTP Survey USA poll indicates that GOPer Ron Schultz leads incumbent Attorney General Keith Ellison by 2 percentage points. 6 weeks ago, Ellison had an 8-point lead. Meanwhile, in the race for Minnesota State Auditor, the Republican candidate Scott Jensen has a 7-point lead over Democratic nominee Zach Filipovich. The pair were tied in the polls last month. Minnesota Senator Amy Klobuchar is pushing for a bipartisan bill requiring safety testing for advanced AI. The proposal would require developers to work with federal government to test certain models before release. Companies would also have to report imminent risks associated with their technology. Klobuchar is working with Republican Senators John Thune and Ted Cruz on the legislation. President Trump and some House Republican leaders have argued AI companies should face less federal oversight. Northland weather for today. We've got, well, we could still see patchy fog before 8. Otherwise, mostly cloudy. Today's high about 61. Tonight, mostly cloudy, low down to 42. Tomorrow, Saturday, it's going to be partly sunny with a high of 66. Sunday, partly sunny and 62. Right now, 48 in Hibbing, 49 in Virginia, 50 in Grand Rapids, and 56 in Duluth. 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It's Hudson Westbrook. 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

That's John Morgan on 99.9 Radio USA. I feel like a kid, especially on a Friday, because the weekend is upon us. It's 8:04, it's 49 degrees, and this is Luke

0: 99.9 Radio USA, long live country. Yes, that's Shane Prophet. It's 49 degrees, 8:11. Scott Hansen in the morning. We've got Russell Dickerson music on the way. And something coming up this weekend is the Zion Lutheran Church in Grand Rapids. They're celebrating 125 years. They're having a special anniversary weekend. It's today and tomorrow, actually. The celebration begins on Saturday evening. It's tomorrow and Sunday. So Saturday the 18th at 6:30 p.m., they're having a free concert featuring Pat and Donna Surface. They'll be performing classic folk country gospel hits from the 50s, 60s, and 70s. They're going to have a pie social following the concert. Then on Sunday at 9:30 a.m., the community invited to a special 125th anniversary service of worship and celebration. It'll feature former pastors and a Zion alumni choir. A history exhibit will also be on display throughout the weekend. Zion Lutheran Church is located at 2901 South Highway 169 in Grand Rapids. And this community message brought to you by Arrowhead Transit. 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
0: Radio USA. Cloudy today with a high of 61. Mostly cloudy tonight, low down to 42. Tomorrow, Saturday, partly sunny with a high of 66. Sunday is going to be partly sunny with a high of 62. I don't see any rain in the near future. Monday is going to be mostly sunny with a high of 59. Sunny and 60 by Tuesday. Right now, 49 in Hibbing, 50 in Virginia, 51 in Grand Rapids, and 56 in Duluth. 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Service is their nature.

0: 99.9 Radio USA, 49 degrees, 817. 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
1: I don't know if you were looking at me or not. You probably smile like that all the time. I don't mean to bother you, but...

0: 99.9 Radio USA, phone, keys, wallet, you got it. That is Lainey Wilson along with John Mayer. Morgan Wallen music coming up. We've got Parker McCollum. We've got Kojo Cody Johnson as well. And a 99-second news update coming up next.
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7: From Northern News Now, I'm Natalie Heppner. Cook County is celebrating a $10 million overhaul at Birchwood Apartments, securing stable homes for 24 local families. Years of neglect, failing utilities, and water damage once left several units unlivable. Now a complete renovation led by nonprofit One Roof Community Housing and its public partners has restored all 24 apartments. Leaders call it a vital safety net in an area where vacation rentals and surging home prices continue to price out local workers. Minnesota firefighters are seeing a major boost. The Minnesota Fire Initiative, or MNFIRE, is receiving $1 million from a nearly $13 million Department of Public Safety allocation. The funds will back a new study screening firefighters for critical health risks, including cancer and heart disease. We now know the two advancing in the Lake Superior Zoo's mayoral race, Marion the red fox and Nestor the snapping turtle, earned the most votes among zoo visitors. In-person voting opens at the zoo later this morning and runs through Tuesday, November 10th, a lighthearted push by zoo leaders to encourage early civic engagement. And for more news, you can head to our website. 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I'm Natalie Heppner.
8: Overcast but dry conditions are expected across the Iron Range today. Most of the rain is going to be missing south. And so temperatures will be holding into the upper 50s and low 60s for the Iron Range. Winds will be building out of the east at about 5 to 15 miles per hour. Mostly dry conditions are expected overnight as well as into tomorrow, but there's a small chance for a couple showers during tomorrow afternoon. With Northern News Now, I'm meteorologist Brendan Pham.
0: It's 50 in Hibbing, 50 in Virginia, 51 in Grand Rapids, and 56 in Duluth. 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

0: 99.9 Radio USA. That's Cody Johnson. That's the fall. It's 8:37. It's 50 degrees. We've got Stella Lefty music on the way. And we have Rusty Eichhorn joining us from Glenn's Army Navy, your outdoor store on Highway 2 West in Grand Rapids. Good morning, Rusty.
1: Good Friday morning, Scott.
0: No, it is Friday, isn't it?
1: It is Friday. Okay. I know you're out of sorts this morning. You're wearing a brand new Glenn's.
0: I am.
1: A Glenn's anniversary hoodie.
0: What?
1: Size extra large. A generous XL.
0: Yes. What a nice surprise. We had talked about this, I think, even off the air.
1: Well, we talk about it all the time.
0: I said I wanted to get a black one before you sell them all out, and what shows up in the mail yesterday, but a beautiful Glenn's Army Navy. 80th anniversary black sweatshirt.
1: We've been selling this stuff like it's going out of style. It's in style because it's going to be no longer available to be in style. Scott, with that, we're going to talk about that because that's a nice winter weight hoodie, of course. But we're going to talk about winter for just a little bit because in the warehouse, believe it or not, I find things in the warehouse. Here's an Otter, brand new Otter XT X-Over Cabin. 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You're ready to go ice fishing because snowmobile trails open in 74 days.
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1: 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Scott, still back to ice fishing. We've got one left in Garmin EchoMap ice bundle. This thing is $899 retail. No, with the 30% off, it's well under $700. And we've got two Markham MX7 ice shuttles. 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It's so cheap, you could buy it and resell it online. Scott, we've got Meat Eater First Light Clothing. This is great for fall and winter. It's a brand new line for us. Phase jacket, hoodies, 308 pants, down pants, tracker pants, muffs, beanies, suppressor, hybrid jackets. We got it all, Scott, and it's 30% off. The one and only Minnesota state flag, the one that you and I will always fly, is back in stock for the final time. It's 3x5, made in USA. Get it now. This is the last shipment of those. Sleeping bags to 20 below are 30% off. And, of course, Scott, all of our rain gear, because the rain's coming this weekend, Columbia, HH, Frog Togs, Onyx, Yell, FXR, packable two-piece suits from Frog Togs, they're all 30% off. And Clayton's have brought pumpkins to town, and they are the most unique and beautiful and big pumpkins, and it's huge. They probably got 300-400 of them. Sometimes they will have 3,000, but listen to this. A pumpkin of your choice is just $8, or you can buy 5 for $35. I'm going to post some pictures of these right now, and the colors and varieties are like nothing you've ever seen in northern Minnesota. So check that out at the Clayton's Corn Stand, who also happen to have the freshest vegetables and the sweetest sweet corn in all the land. Scott, with that, we're out of time for this Friday morning, but we're easy to find today under the big American flag on Highway 2 West. We are open till 6 o'clock tonight, and we're open again tomorrow morning at 8 a.m. sharp. So, Scott, everybody have a safe and happy and enjoyable weekend, and I'll talk to you, Scott, tomorrow morning.
0: Tomorrow morning we'll chat again. We sure
1: look
0: will.
1: Look forward to it, like always,
0: Scott. All right, Rusty.
1: Have a great day, Scott.
0: You too. Bye-bye. It's Rusty Eichhorn. 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
0: Well, mostly cloudy today with a high of 61. Mostly cloudy tonight, a low down to 42. Tomorrow is Saturday. We'll see partly sunny skies and a high of 66. And then Sunday, it'll be partly sunny with a high of around 62 degrees. 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
2: 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I love it. 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

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That's Luke Combs. It's Be By You. On the way, Zach Brown Band, Josh Ross, Megan Maroney, and right now it's Chris Young. It's Who I Am With You on 99.9 Radio USA.

0: 99.9 Radio USA, same boat from the Zach Brown Band. We've got Riley Green music on the way, and I can't tell you how happy I am that the NHL preseason is going to start this weekend. It's about time. I'm ready for some hockey. The Wild are playing tomorrow, their first preseason game. They're hosting the Chicago Blackhawks. It seems like training camp just started, and I think it did. But that's hockey for you. They have a couple of days of training camp, and let's just start with those preseason games. And I'm excited about the upcoming hockey season, whether it be NHL or high school or college. We'll enjoy some great hockey this coming season.
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Kip Moore, and she's mine. Mine, mine, mine. On the way, we've got Taylor Swift, Gary Allen, Ella Langley, and this is Chase Matthew. This is Holding It Down on Radio USA.

0: 99.9 Radio USA. Should have been a cowboy. There's Toby Keith on the way. We've got Post Malone and Luke Combs together. Right now, it's The Scoop. Here's what's going on. Beachy's Bar and Grill in Mountain Iron opens daily at 11 a.m. The special today is Euros with fries for $13.95, and the soup is clam chowder. On Sunday, you're going to be able to get two Beachy's Bombers with small fry for $7.95. 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
0: We have a special guest joining us this morning from Aspirus St. Luke's. It's urologist Dr. Nicholas Johnson. Good morning, Dr. Nick.
4: Good morning.
0: Can I call you Dr. Nick?
4: Yes.
0: Okay.
4: Yeah. It worked on The Simpsons. It'll work for me.
0: Perfect. Perfect. Well, September is Prostate Cancer Awareness Month, and we want to take a minute or two to talk about prostate cancer awareness. Tell us a little bit about being a urologist and what conditions that you see patients for.
4: Sure. Well, we take care of a variety of conditions, including anything from kidney stones to urinary symptoms for men and women, oncology, which includes prostate cancer, bladder cancer, kidney cancer, and other conditions that may affect sexual health.
0: Why is prostate cancer awareness so important today?
4: Well, thank you for taking the time to pay attention to this subject, because prostate cancer is still one of the cancers that most affects men in this country. It is still the most diagnosed cancer for males, and it's the second leading cause of cancer death in men in the United States.
0: There are some misconceptions out there probably about prostate cancer. What's the biggest misconception that you hear from your patients about prostate cancer screening?
4: We hear often that even if cancer is present, if prostate cancer is present, it isn't going to be harmful. In other words, most men who have prostate cancer don't die from the disease, and therefore they don't need to screen for the cancer. But obviously, with the statistics that I just talked about, it is still a serious disease, and it is the second leading cause of death from cancer for U.S. males.
0: Who should start having a conversation with their primary care physician about prostate cancer screening, and maybe at what age?
4: Any male should talk to their primary care provider about screening.
0: Mm-hmm.
4: And the recommendations as to when to start screening, there are a couple of different flavors. The thing to keep in mind is if you have a family history of prostate cancer, meaning a close male relative, or you're of African American race, or you have a known genetic risk factor, you should start screening at age 40. If you don't have those, we generally recommend getting the first PSA done between the age 45 and 50. If your PSA or screening blood test is low, you may be able to do that screening test less frequently as you get older, but if it's kind of in the middle or on the higher side, we might recommend that you check it more often.
0: Okay, and we'll kind of wrap this up, but if you could give one piece of advice to men during Prostate Cancer Awareness Month, what would that be?
4: I would say it's important to talk to family about your own family history. It's something that most families aren't very comfortable talking about,
0: right.
4: But to the extent that you can, make sure that if you have a family history of prostate cancer, that you are getting screened at a younger age.
0: All right. Well, thank you, Dr. Nicholas Johnson, urologist at Aspira St. Luke's. We appreciate your time today.
4: You're very welcome, and thank you again for talking about this subject.
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Charlie McKenzie is in next after 10. Keep smiling, that sunshine's good for your teeth. Keep our servicemen and women and their families in your prayers. 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

Morgan Wallen and Ben Bond now. Let's see a show of hands. Who thought this week took forever to get here? But it's the weekend with Kay and Brown and thank God, Radio USA.

Cole Wetzel along with Ella Langley. It's Jaded. 99.9 Radio USA. Dylan Scott announced his next big tour, and the closest to us, he's playing Rochester, Minnesota. 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Gave a-

0: before he cheats. 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Welcome to 99.9 and have faith, America. National Cheeseburger Day is today. There's got to be a free or maybe a discounted cheeseburger just waiting for you. So tonight's the night to enjoy an American food icon. A cheeseburger oozing warm, cheesy deliciousness. Nice patty, maybe two. I like my cheeseburgers with cheese, raw onion, ketchup, and mustard. Mmm, happy Cheeseburger Day. We are Radio USA.
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Next thing you know on America's Best Country, and did you see Blake Shelton last night on The Voice Anniversary Special? If you missed it, you can stream it on Peacock. Here's Let Him In Anyway on America's Best Country. Hey.

After all the bars are closed, Thomas Rhett wants to keep the party going on America's Best Country. We are Radio USA, and this is Justin Moore. We didn't have much.

0: Tracy Byrd, and I'm from the country. 99.9 Radio USA. Well, the decision to change your name after getting married no longer ends with a driver's license or a passport. For a lot of newlyweds, it's deciding whether to change their social media username. For some, updating an Instagram handle is part of celebrating the next chapter. I see one bride even held off on posting her wedding photos until she could switch her accounts to her married name. Not everyone is rushing to update their profile. People who've built careers or personal brands online, they're a little reluctant to change a username they've spent years establishing. Writers, creators, influencers, they worry about losing recognition, making themselves harder to find or disrupting their online presence. For others, sticking with their original handle just feels more true to who they are. Would you be upset if your significant other didn't change their name on social media? 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
6: Overcast but dry conditions are expected across the Iron Range today. Most of the rain is going to be missing south. And so temperatures will be holding into the upper 50s and low 60s for the Iron Range. Winds will be building out of the east at about 5 to 15 miles per hour. Mostly dry conditions are expected overnight as well as into tomorrow, but there's a small chance for a couple showers during tomorrow afternoon. With Northern News Now, I'm meteorologist Brendan Pham.
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Carry On with Kenny Chesney on Radio USA. And 1 week from today, we get his brand new album called Blue Sands Marina. This is Jason Aldean, When She Says Baby, on America's Best Country. Some days

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1: Brand new music from Cody Johnson. It's called Horseback on Radio USA. And today we got sunshine and 61 degrees. Going to be cloudy tonight with a low of 48, but sun tomorrow, high 65, and sun on Sunday was 63. Chevy Silverado, Bailey Zimmerman on America's Best Country.

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1: Morgan Wallen on Radio USA. So what's the perfect age gap for a relationship? Research says the sweet spot for long-term success, it's pretty small. Couples who are between 0 and 3 years apart in age tend to report higher relationship satisfaction and lower divorce. The reason is simple. People who are close in age, their similar stage of life, tend to have more aligned views, you know, on things like money, health, career, kids, retirement. As the age gap grows, relationships can face some challenges. But with that said, the experts stress a bigger age gap doesn't doom a relationship. It's all about shared goals, good communication, and emotional maturity. We're 99.9 Radio USA.
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1: Knocking Boots with Luke Bryan on a Friday morning. Welcome to Radio USA. This is Charlie, and I'm here till 3 o'clock. It's Flatland Cavalry, never coming back, 99.9.

0: George Strait and Heartland on Radio USA. 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They did a study and found people who drank more coffee tended to have more muscle mass and less body fat. What? 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Now, before you go rush out for a seventh cup of coffee, there is a catch. 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
8: Overcast but dry conditions are expected across the Iron Range today. Most of the rain is going to be missing south. And so temperatures will be holding into the upper 50s and low 60s for the Iron Range. Winds will be building out of the east at about 5 to 15 miles per hour. Mostly dry conditions are expected overnight as well as into tomorrow, but there's a small chance for a couple showers during tomorrow afternoon. With Northern News Now, I'm meteorologist Brendan Pham.
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Beer Can't Fix 99.9 and Graylin James' whole world was turned upside down in a good way. He was announced as one of the openers on Kenny Chesney and Eric Church's Vibe Tour. 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

0: Well, welcome to the weekend on 99.9 Radio USA. Shane Proffitt is up in minutes. I've got Randy Houser, Dierks Bentley, Morgan Wallen, and this is Old Dominion Hotel Key on Radio USA.
1: Well, it was down some street we couldn't even pronounce. We were stuck in the middle, loving every ounce. Tequila was cheap, but the flow we were feeling was real. Neither one of us looking for three little words, unless those three words were do not disturb. Checkout was supposed to be noon, but we slept until 3:00.

0: Randy Houser and Running on a Moonlight on Radio USA. And y'all remember Chris Harrison, you know, the host of The Bachelor for all those years? Well, he's coming back to a familiar place this fall. He's going to help more people find love. He's launching a new dating show called Chris Harrison's The Vow. It'll air on Fox, just like The Bachelor. It'll feature one eligible bachelor named Jace looking for the love of his life among a batch of 10 women. I'm like, well, what's the difference about The Vow and The Bachelor? Not much else. The season will run for 6 episodes on Fox, November 11th. 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

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On a train.

0: Uh-oh, Bubba's got a temper. Mark Chestnut from 1992 called Bubba Shot the Jukebox here on America's Best Country. We are Radio USA. Well, a tech startup company in China has launched Tuo, spelled T-W-O-O. It's a new AI app designed to serve as a third member in real-world relationships between two people. Now, unlike most AI chatbots meant for one-on-one use, Tuo gets into the middle of private conversations between friends and couples. It keeps track of users' chats, identifies common interests, and suggests real-world activities. It can also, supposedly, help couples navigate their way through real-life conflicts. It'll provide a different neutral point of view, helping bridge communication gaps. So it's almost like an AI therapist. 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
5: Overcast but dry conditions are expected across the Iron Range today. Most of the rain is going to be missing south, and so temperatures will be holding into the upper 50s and low 60s for the Iron Range. Winds will be building out of the east at about 5 to 15 miles per hour. Mostly dry conditions are expected overnight as well as into tomorrow, but there's a small chance for a couple showers during tomorrow afternoon. With Northern News Now, I'm meteorologist Brendan Pham.
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That is a good song to just scream sing, is it not? Cody Johnson, Till You Can't. We're 99.9 Radio USA with Luke Combs. Rethink some things.

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She was nominated for her first CMA award in 10 years. It's Taylor Swift for Single of the Year called I Knew It, I Knew You. We are Radio USA, and this is Tyler Hubbard, 5'9".

Killing Me on Radio USA. Welcome to 99.9. And Judge Judy is departing from her role as a TV judge. And she's not leaving the entertainment business altogether because she's going to produce her son's new court show called Adam's Law. It'll premiere Monday on CBS. Here's Jason Aldean. Don't tell on me. Radio USA.

0: Even if it breaks your heart, we are 99.9 Radio USA, and yawning isn't a reason to worry. But a sleep medicine specialist said it could become a concern if you're also experiencing excessive daytime sleepiness, if you have loud snoring and pause in breathing or sleep. This therapist says those are clues you may have a sleep disorder like obstructive sleep apnea or narcolepsy. And he recommends seeking medical attention if you're yawning a lot. If when you yawn, it feels like it makes you weak or you have numbness, could mean you're experiencing a stroke as well. I don't want to freak you out. Just want you to be aware. We are Radio USA.
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0: Alan Jackson with his very first radio single ever called Chasing That Neon Rainbow. And we all pretty much are aware that Alan Jackson did his final concert at the end of June with a bunch of folks and friends at Nissan Stadium in Nashville. Well, they recorded it for a live album. It's going to be awesome. It's got 25 songs on there and it'll be out December 31st. Luke Combs, the new Megan Maroney, and some Luke Bryan, all coming up on Radio USA.
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14: Overcast but dry conditions are expected across the Iron Range today. Most of the rain is going to be missing south. And so temperatures will be holding into the upper 50s and low 60s for the Iron Range. Winds will be building out of the east at about 5 to 15 miles per hour. Mostly dry conditions are expected overnight as well as into tomorrow, but there's a small chance for a couple showers during tomorrow afternoon. With Northern News Now, I'm meteorologist Brendan Pham.
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The kind of love we make. 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We are 99.9. Going to have cloudy skies tonight with overnight lows at 48. Gorgeous sun tomorrow, high 65. Here's Megan Maroney, Medicine on Radio USA.

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0: Zach Brown Band and Homegrown, we're 99.9. So new tech, social media, food, pop culture. They're the latest batch of new words and definition added to the Merriam-Webster Dictionary. Some of the new words are vibe coding, parasocial, Rickroll, and yacht rock, plus Sunday scaries. I had to Google a couple of them. They also added glow up, promposal, Mandela effect, and neckbeard. And speaking of new words, do you know every word that's in the Merriam-Webster Dictionary was at one point a new word? Which means you may actually be older than some of the words that you use every day. There's something really cool. You can go to the Merriam-Webster website, and they have something on there called Time Traveler. It'll let you enter any year, like the year you were born, and you get to then see the words that were first recorded in the dictionary at that time. It's pretty cool. Just go to Merriam-Webster. 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

Change My Mind. Riley Green on Radio USA, and today's the day. His brand new album is available everywhere. And I can't wait for Monday night. Riley premieres on The Voice as this season's coach. Here's Jason Aldean. 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

Kenny Chesney and Carry On, 99.9 Radio USA. Well, today is National Cheeseburger Day, and all the amazing restaurants we mentioned in the scoop got great cheeseburgers. Scoop's coming up in minutes on America's Best Country.

0: There ain't nothing wrong with the radio. Heck no, you're here, 99.9 Radio USA. My name is Charlie, and I have got the scoop for you. 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
6: Overcast but dry conditions are expected across the Iron Range today. Most of the rain is going to be missing south. And so temperatures will be holding into the upper 50s and low 60s for the Iron Range. Winds will be building out of the east at about 5 to 15 miles per hour. Mostly dry conditions are expected overnight as well as into tomorrow, but there's a small chance for a couple showers during tomorrow afternoon. With Northern News Now, I'm meteorologist Brendan Pham.
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She got the best of me. It's Luke Combs on America's Best Country. Well, welcome to the weekend. Hope it's a great one. We have got your soundtrack all weekend long. 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

care. That's John Morgan, 99.9 Radio USA, rolling through a Friday afternoon. Welcome to another weekend. I got Blake Shelton coming up in just a little bit. We're going to check in with Hudson Westbrook and Carrie Underwood. But first, we're going to get this party started with Luke Bryan. Here's Play It Again, America's Country, Radio USA.

Blake Shelton, Let Him Anyway, 99.9 Radio USA. Miss Carrie Underwood with Wasted coming up in just a few. Right now, Hudson Westbrook House again. This is America's country.

0: Carrie Underwood and Wasted 99.9 Radio USA, where don't forget, Fitz plays the hits. We're talking about country top 40 Sunday mornings from 8 a.m. until noon, where Fitz will count down the top 40 songs in country music. 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
3: 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A reminder that 90% of storm-related damage cannot be seen from the ground. 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

and a beer. Chris Jansen, 99.9 Radio USA. Got a request for Stella Lefty's Boston. That's coming up in just a few. But first, here's Sam Hunt with Leave the Night On. This is America's

0: Brad Paisley, and we danced. 99.9 Radio USA. 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
1: That's the latest from Cody Johnson called Horseback, 99.9 Radio USA. John Party, can't wait to get them boots off. That's coming up in just a few. So is Kenny Chesney. Right now, Dylan Scott in need of a new truck on America's Country.

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Combs, 99.9 Radio USA. Mike Dubord and you rolling through a Friday afternoon. I got Flatland Calvary coming up. We're going to check in with Jordan Davis right now. Lee Bryce, are you one of them girls? America's country is Radio USA.

Yeah, we were never growing up or growing old, breaking up or letting go. Girl, just like rock and roll, where's it gone?

0: 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Don't forget to catch After Midnight with Granger Smith. Gets underway at midnight tonight right here on America's Country.
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0: Rock in a Hard Place. That's Bailey Zimmerman, 99.9 Radio USA. Not much of the way of sunshine this weekend, but no real threat of rain or thunderstorms either. Get out there and enjoy the weekend while you still can. Graylin James, Water at a Wedding, America's Country, is Radio USA.
1: Well, I didn't want to show up, but our families go way back. So when you said your vows, that's exactly where I sat. Thank God for open bars, because watching all

That's Josh Ross, Hate How You Look, 99.9 Radio USA. Miss Taylor Swift on the way in just a few. But first, here's Luke Bryan with Drink a Beer. It is Friday, after all, on America's Country.

0: Neon Moon. That's Brooks and Dunn, 99.9 Radio USA with your scoop of the day. Here's what's going on around the neighborhood. BG's Bar and Grill and Mountain Iron, they open daily at 11 a.m. Today's special, how about the Hero with fries, just $13.95. Their soup of the day is the clam chowder. And on Sunday, it's two BG's Bombers with small fry, just $7.95. BG's Patio is open, and remember to book BG's for all of your catering needs. 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And make sure you stop in for the Friday specials out at the Thirsty Moose Bar and Grill. We're talking butterfly shrimp or fish and chips. You can dine in or carry out. And Saturday specials feature a prime rib burger and chicken Alfredo. That's the Thirsty Moose off Highways 5 and 37 in Cherry. And that is your scoop of the day, courtesy of Radio USA.
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5: Overcast but dry conditions are expected across the Iron Range today. Most of the rain is going to be missing south. And so temperatures will be holding into the upper 50s and low 60s for the Iron Range. Winds will be building out of the east at about 5 to 15 miles per hour. Mostly dry conditions are expected overnight as well as into tomorrow, but there's a small chance for a couple showers during tomorrow afternoon. With Northern News Now, I'm meteorologist Brendan Pham.
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Oh, it's time to rethink some things. That's Luke Combs, 99.9 Radio USA. Ella Langley, Love and Life Again on the way. Right now, Blake Shelton, Gwen Stefani. 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

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Mike Dubord and you rolling through a Friday afternoon. Happy weekend. Florida Georgia Line, Tim McGraw. May we all on America's country. May

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Got a request for Eric Paisley. How appropriate. Friday night coming up in just a few. Right now it's Corey Kent, Cole Wetzel, Rocky Mountain Low, America's Country. This is Radio USA.

0: 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Don't forget, you can catch Birthday Trivia with Scott Hansen every weekday morning at about 7:20 a.m., where Scott will ask a trivia question about a celebrity who's having a birthday. This is your chance to score the Northland Meal Deal from our good friends at Papa Murphy's Pizza and 99.9 Radio USA.
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on his boots. That's John Party, 99.9 Radio USA, taking a little road trip this weekend back into Wisconsin to do a little bow hunting with some friends over in the Green Bay area. Looking forward to it. Hope you get a chance to get out there and enjoy your weekend. 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

Radio USA, Lauren, Elena, Chase, Matthew, All My Exes. That's coming up in just a few. I got Joe D. Messina with I'm All Right right around the corner. But first, it's Kip Moore. It's called Last Shot. 99.9 Radio USA is America's country. Happy Friday to you.

called Last Shot. That's Kip Moore, 99.9 Radio USA. I got a chance to see him in concert over the Labor Day holiday weekend, and I have to say, he put on a great show. Jody Messina on the way, but first Lauren Elena, Chase Matthew, All My Exes.

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5: Northland weather brought to you by The Pit on 37 in Iron.
6: Overcast but dry conditions are expected across the Iron Range today. Most of the rain is going to be missing south. And so temperatures will be holding into the upper 50s and low 60s for the Iron Range. Winds will be building out of the east at about 5 to 15 miles per hour. Mostly dry conditions are expected overnight as well as into tomorrow, but there's a small chance for a couple showers during tomorrow afternoon. With Northern News Now, I'm meteorologist Brendan Pham.
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0: Rodney Atkins, 99.9 Radio USA. 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

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Morgan Wallen, Post Malone coming up. But first, the latest from Megan Maroney. 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

Morgan Wallen, Post Malone, I Ain't Coming Back. 99.9 Radio USA, John Morgan's Kidding Myself on the way, but first Thomas Rhett. Here's Die a Happy Man on America's Country. Baby.

happy man. That's Thomas Rhett, 99.9 Radio USA. We're not going to see a lot of sunshine over the weekend, but no real threat of rain or thunderstorms, anything like that. Get out there and enjoy this pre-fall weather. John Morgan, Kid, myself on America's Country.

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10: Overcast but dry conditions are expected across the Iron Range today. Most of the rain is going to be missing south, and so temperatures will be holding into the upper 50s and low 60s for the Iron Range. Winds will be building out of the east at about 5 to 15 miles per hour. Mostly dry conditions are expected overnight as well as into tomorrow, but there's a small chance for a couple showers during tomorrow afternoon. With Northern News Now, I'm meteorologist Brendan Pham.
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Chase Matthew is holding it down. 99.9 Radio USA. That's going to do it for me. Mike Dubord saying, get out there and enjoy your weekend. Remember, stay out of that ER and stay out of that dang jail cell.